years can a mountain exist before it is washed to the sea? Yes, and how many years can some people exist before they're allowed to be free? Yes, and how many times can a man turn his head and pretend that he just

must a man look up before he can see the sky? Yes, and how many ears must one man have before he can hear people cry?

0: FM. Flûteur FM.
1: It is if everyone dies alone.
2: Does that scare you?
1: I don't want to be alone.